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1: Fellas, I'm ready to get up and do my thing. 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Can I count it off? One, two, three.

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1: 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I walked alone between some old adobe haciendas. Suddenly, I heard the plaintive cry of a young Mexican girl.